0: 506.
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1: Can you vibe word of mouth, last name of Rogers, Robert Ocean George, Ever Robert Sam, first name Lindsay, Lincoln Ida Nora, David Sam Adam Young, middle initial B boy, they were assuming 1988-04-15, 1988-04-15, white female Missouri. 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

0: my traffic.
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0: Received. It is going to be a motor vehicle crash, car versus deer, airbag deployment, two occupants, no injuries. Highway 24 and Monroe Road 391 near Monroe City.
1: Okay, our protocol will run, thanks, State. I'll be en route.

0: 9-7-9.
1: 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Well, I'm going to be 10-8. I'll be 10-8 report.
0: 10-4, 10-8 report. Are all county units going to be 10-8 from that location now?
1: Yes, ma'am. I get a CH on the mail for domestic assault as well.
0: 10-4.

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1: 10-4, real fast. Trooper clear.
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0: I want to be northbound Highway Peepaw with 02 King, 0 Union Mary, 02 King, correction, David Union Mary, 02 King, David Union Mary, Missouri.

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0: It's a J1, J3.
1: 120, 10-4.
0: Should be good.
2: 681, make, you may double check on the J3 part. I believe I heard them say it's not J3.
0: 10-4 will do. Should be clear.

0: Megan stated, at this time there is no road blockage, one vehicle, these deer, airbag deployment, non-injury.
1: 10-4, Trooper Clear.

0: Hey, speaking back not on file. This one, 47 John, 0 George Edward, comes back not on file also.
1: That's because it expired in 2024, 571.

0: Derek, when you're ready.
1: Good, we're on the track.
0: West of McCoy, Mary Charles Charles, Ocean Young, first of Edward, Edward David, William Adam, Robert David, initial L. Lincoln, date of birth is 9-17-1949, 9-17-1949, white male, Missouri.

0: received. And that 28 that he first gave you is a trailer plate. It's 02K King, 0U as in Union and M as in Mary, Missouri trailer plate.
1: 554 Marley 1042.
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0: information. That trailer plate, 02 King, 0 Union Mary, still comes back not on file.
1: Appreciate you, thanks.

0: Alpha 6, go ahead.
1: Alpha 6 arrived at the university, ending miles 42.0.
0: Alpha 6 arrived university 42.0 at 1925.

0: 3.
1: Unit 220, mileage 44479, vehicle check okay today.
0: 10-4, 1927.

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1: Make it state. We have a reporting party on State Highway 15 in Knox County, just south of 156, in a red Ford quad cab. They hit a deer. They're in the roadway, but they're requesting no assistance. We just wanted to give you a heads up in case you get a call about this.

0: for. You advised it was Missouri 15 south of 156. It was a red Ford pickup truck.
1: Yes, sir. The reporting party is making phone calls to get the vehicle towed. It will not start.
0: Ten four.

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1: I'll be there in a few minutes and I'll check it real quick.
0: Appreciate it.

0: Megan State, this is Megan Nywalk. Go ahead.
1: Sir, it's a cardiac crash on Missouri 15. Was your old deputy responding to that location?
0: No, no, Megan State. No, sir. They will not be responding to that location. The reporting party requested no assistance from law enforcement and stated that he was going to make phone calls to get the vehicle towed himself.

0: 10-4, did they advise that the entire roadway was blocked or that it was partially blocked?
1: Not in Macon State. The road is partially blocked. I believe they are blocking the southbound lane on Highway 15 at their location.

0: if somebody there could take a couple pictures real quick before they do that, or mark it with paint.
1: 36.

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1: 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And one of you guys get a second, if you could, public service troop B, get 681's email, and when I get there, I'll run some J1s and 2s, and that way you all can email it to him and myself.
0: 36.

0: Putnam County, Macon State, Region B.
1: Putnam County, this is Macon State, go ahead.
0: Macon, do you show that one of your officers had a 99 here in Putnam County today that was transferred to Grundy County? I had a mother inquiry. She's wanting to know if she can take possession of the car.

Did you advise that subject was arrested today, on today's date? We're not showing any records of a name for that individual.

0: We've added a name and number to the CFS we've received from Monroe County. They're requesting a phone call for some information they've obtained from this crash.
1: 128-10-4.
0: Super clear.

0: 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I was just checking your status, 12:55.
1: Can you show me tonight, report?
0: 10:04.
2: Last name, Mulkentong, Mary Ocean, Lincoln King, Edward Nora, Tom Ida, Nora Edward, first name Kyle, common spelling. Date of birth, 1996, 08, 30, White Mountain, Missouri.

answer. He's going to be valid. Mega 99, he's on TNT for domestic. Vehicle comes back to a Edwin Connor. Moberly, 05G, no launch, July 27th.

Last name, Weber, W-E-B-E-R. 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

0: 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I was unable to get a hold of that deputy. I'm still in now.
1: 10-4, when we spoke in Thunder County, that deputy was also in route. I believe he was just ahead of you. Only units on scene were fire.
0: 120, 10-4.
1: Should be clear.

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2: 10-8 warning.
1: 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I also have a animal complaint call.

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It's going to be a reference to German Shepherd type dog at large. 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She said you could make contact. I can IM you her address. 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
2: Says pizza service. Can you respond to 527 West Logan Street? 527 West Logan. RP advised that Christian Bullard is currently at their residence. They're in an argument. Sounds just verbal at this time, but they are yelling at each other. He's refusing to leave.
1: And we're not.
3: Excuse me,

Attention, ARCAD. Respond to Aspire, 700 East Urbandale. 700 East Urbandale, Aspire Senior Living for a 69-year-old female. She is currently conscious breathing under observation by nursing staff. Going to be reference a attempted self-harm. We're wanting her transported to MRMC. Again, respond to 700 East Urbandale for a 69-year-old female. Attempted self-harm. She is conscious, alert, breathing, under observation by nursing staff at 1957.

0: be en route 700 Urbandale Spire, where a 69-year-old female, symptoms of self-harm, is alert, conscious, and breathing, under observation at 1958.
1: Alpha 5 Dispatch, did they tell you what the attempt was?
0: Alpha 5, they said she attempted to choke herself.
1: Alpha 5, copy.

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He's a 1097 J1 operator status class A. He is the respondent in 4 different protection orders. 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

0: Parvati 254. I have the protected parties and the expertise if you need them whenever you're ready.
1: Go ahead.
0: It's going to be Akila, Michael, and Alexander McDonald for three of them, and then a Savannah Poole for the other one. Correction, Samantha Poole on that last one.

0: Alpha 5 dispatch. Interest arriving at the spire. Our mileage is going to be 5.2.
1: Arriving 5.2 at 2005.

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1: Yes, where they were at.
0: Where are we, 253?
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3: 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Can you 10-9, what do you say?
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King Edward Mary Paul, first name Cynthia, Charles Young Nora, Tom Henry Ida Adam, middle initial E as in Edward, date of birth 4/16/58, 04/16/1958, white female, Missouri.

0: 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You are subject showing valid Class E out of Mexico, negative traffic, negative 9.
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0: Go ahead.
1: Referencing the animal complaint, received another call that the deer is blocking the roadway.

just before the 63 connector. I-70 westbound approaching the 63 connector. 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

0: person's car, some kind of altercation. On his car, I believe it's some kind of altercation. They're at Rollins and Tannehill. It's going to be 900 West Street.
1: Copy.
2: Do you think you're going wrong?

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0: Can you show me on a traffic stop?
1: 10-3.
0: Can you advise on my CFS?
1: Well, stand by. It says error. Hold on.
2: Three has one detained at 2049.
3: G54, I have a 28 ready.
2: 54, go ahead.
3: Tom Mary 2, George 2, Victor. Tom Mary 2, George 2, Victor.
2: Suspect to the Bradley McCormick subject that called in on a 2000 Honda, no 127.

0: 10-3.
1: 10-4. Triple.
0: Restaged at 11 and in.
1: 10-4. Did the reporting party advise how many suspects are involved?
0: Negative. The house is supposed to be vacant. Just saw a flashlight and could hear them.

0: a 21823 highway in Nora. Deputies staging at Highway 11 at Route N. They advise it's supposed to be a vacant residence or property. State of their subjects there, possibly with flashlights.
1: Okay. I'll be around from Uniondale.
0: 10-4, we did advise them of your extended ETA.
1: Okay.

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1: 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Four.
2: Driving without no license, no insurance. Last seen westbound US 24 from Paris towards Moberly approximately 10 minutes ago.

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1: Last name McCormick, Mary Charles, Charles Ocean, Robert Mary, Ida Charles King, first name Bradley, Boy Robert, Adam David, Lincoln Edward Young, middle initial W. William, date of birth 2001-08-31, my name was there.

0: Then I did make an unit extended timer.
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1: sure thing.

0: 222, we're getting a call about a altercation that previously took place in the parking lot across from the Parks gas station next to Sonic of a bunch of juveniles in an altercation. Was wondering if there was anyone available to break free to go check that out.
1: Is the altercation current?

0: Kind of unclear. It sounds like there's a group of about 8 people. Doesn't sound like it's physically fighting right now, but the RP is afraid that they're still kind of arguing and might start fighting again.
1: 10-4 is a third party witness.
2: 222, the subjects were there and left. They no longer can see anything yet. When they were there, there was a group of about 8 kids. They said that were arguing and fighting. They broke it up, but they were still yelling when they left.
1: Copy, myself and 54, Breaker Shirley.
3: Good. 579, just information. I sent you an email about an optional callback.

0: 23.
1: Units 23 at 2108. Five, State Route P is in Paul, 2665, State Route P, there's a hit deer. This is going to be on the same side as the mailbox of this house, just to the south near the new rock area. There is a deer that's been hit, is still alive, is suffering.
0: On your 1 century, you can attach me to that.
1: Attaching 91.
0: I need you. I'll take care of it.

0: Thank you.
1: Okay, it's 10-8. Let me show from you. Can't report to me.
0: 10-4.
1: St. Lawrence, Lincoln Adam William, Robert Edward, Nora Charles Edward, first name Larry, Lincoln Adam, Robert Young, middle initial D. David, 1972-0930, what mail was there?
0: County, this is Macon going.
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0: 22, are you available to check on a suspicious person? 254 is doing a callback on another thing on Garfield here at 1105.
1: Patrick, what
0: you got? I see the call from a Larkin Bennett. He was at Ed Morris at 1125 West Outer Road to drop off a vehicle. Advised that there was a male, he believes male, on a scooter, was driving around the parking lot looking into vehicles. He said when he pulled up, he turned his lights off and left. He was last seen at the entrance going back in towards the vehicles.
2: Megan, 10-8. Quickly.

0: 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On 2760 State Route A, right near the fire station, Station 3, there's going to be an abandoned pilot there. It is broke down. They're going to try to get it tomorrow. It is not on the roadway or blocking the roadway in any way.
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1: 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This vehicle died in the middle of the road. We're pushing it off now.

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1: 10-4, 10-8, nothing located, 2141. 222, did you want us to see if 254 can break free? We also have a Deer versus Viet car on 63 southbound in town. It's going to be north of Route M, somewhere between Urbandale and the hospital, 63 on the southbound lane.
0: Are there injuries or is the deer still on the roadway?

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1: We're about a tenth of a mile north of the double E ramp. 28, ready?
0: Go ahead.
1: We got a Michigan, Edward George King, 1859. Edward George King, 1859, Michigan.

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0: Last FRA, Robert Adam Young, first Presley, Paul Edward, Adam Sam Lincoln Edward Young, Minnesota C. Charles, date of birth 4205, 4205, via white male, Michigan.

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0: 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One adult male and route to 11:02.
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0: 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Got it.
1: 22.
0: So it's in Morley, Missouri, 10 for 8, 008, Queen 1, King 1, 008, Queen 1, King 1.
1: 222 traffic, Coast of Marlet, 2158.

0: Kendall Albright, please.
1: Subject is going to be valid. 999's intermediate license. Your vehicle comes back to him on an expired temp tag. Temp tag expired 8/20 of 2026. 2002 Dodge.
0: Copy. Thank you.

0: Marcel Central, Jefferson City State.
1: Jefferson City State, one of our deputies has two warnings for the driving violation, correction, the trespassing. This is Lacey, correction. This is James Matchett and Jason Christman.

0: Montauk County, Jefferson City State, affirmative.
1: Copy, Montauk County. What's his location?
0: Deputy's location is 34964 Morgan Street.
1: Montauk County, Jefferson City State, clear.
0: Montauk County, clear.
2: Moberly. 53. 10-8 from 1102 in Rapid City.
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1: City 22-13.

0: Probably 579.
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0: Probably 579. William Fayard called up here. He was wanting to speak to the deputy. Do you want to speak with him?
1: Who's at the PD?
0: He's not at the PD. William Baylor called up here wanting to speak to the deputy.
1: 3-6. Email me his callback number, and then I'll call him, and then I'll go 42.

0: 509.
1: Marbley, that callback is made. I'm going to work my way home. My 7562 or 10A from 1102.
0: Therefore, callback made. Both units 10A, 25th path. Correctional time, 22th path.

traveled into Missouri at Alexandria. It was a Kia Sedona. I believe they turned back north and possibly went back to Iowa. The deputies were in the area attempting to locate the vehicle.

0: vehicle is a bronze colored 16 Kia Sedona J1 of Paul North Tom 447 Iowa. That does check to a Quentin Baines of Keokuk. He is valid, negative 29. No further updates this time.
1: Can be clear.

0: Go ahead, I'm in Macon.
1: 537, we just received a CNI complaint, southbound 63, it's just passing Atlanta. It's a darker color, I believe a Fiat, approximate speeds of 85 miles an hour or more. It's been crossing the rumble strip, weaving across the center line. I'll be making your case.
0: Ten four.
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0: 94 Wayland, go ahead.
1: Just an update from Clark County. That subject has returned to Iowa, traveling around on gravel roads. I believe the deputies were staging the area of Highway 27.

0: 984.
1: I got in contact with Clark County deputies. We do not have stop sticks. I'll be joining them on 27.

0: 537. 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No violations on tonight.
1: 10-4. Should be clear.

0: 54 to assist alarm call. As a tire, alarm company advises it's going to be a shop area south motion alarm. Key holder Wade Smith was contacted. They did not believe he was responding, but he did want law enforcement to come check.
1: 10-4 in route.

0: 283.
1: You have an unsecured door on the west side of the building?
0: Feed unsecured door on the west side of the building at 2341.

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0: 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It's secure. 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We'll be sending it.
1: 10-4 units 10-8, 2343.

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305 South Clark Street, 305 South Clark Street. RP advised that she's going to be sitting outside to make contact. She advised that her neighbor's dog that also lives at the apartment has been tied up outside all day. Advised that the dog has not received any food or water and has no shelter, and it just constantly barks throughout the day. It is still barking now.

Houston RCAD, respond for transfer MRMC to university. I mean, 54-year-old female patient, hemorrhagic stroke. Again, transfer MRMC to university for a 54-year-old female patient, hemorrhagic stroke, time of age at 57 after.

0: Alpha 3, go ahead.
1: Transporting 1, University Hospital.
0: Right, University at 117.

0: Attention RCAD, another EMS transfer. MRMC is requesting transfer of a 69-year-old female to Center Point in Columbia. Chief complaint is going to be suicidal ideation. Again, another EMS transfer. MRMC is requesting transfer of a 69-year-old female to Center Point in Columbia. Her chief complaint is suicidal ideation. Have it page 119.
1: Okay, copy.

0: to respond to MRMC. Are you responding now, or are you going to wait until Alpha 3 returns for their transfer?
1: Moberly, this is the supervisor. If it's a psych transfer, it's going to wait until the morning, 7 a.m.
0: Copy. MRMC was just letting them know. I will advise them that they can wait till morning.

0: there near Subway. We have a lady on the phone stated that there's a suspicious male outside. He's been sitting out there, not really doing anything, just being suspicious because he's not moving. He's going to be wearing all black.
1: Copy. I've already, you can go ahead and clear it. It's, I've already talked to him. It's Christopher Super.
0: I copy.

0: 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It has $65 cash in it, no ID, and no cards.
1: Copy.
0: 141.

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1: Okay.
0: So, consolidate for tail check.
1: 606 tail check, 141.

said she did not need to report the wallet as stolen or lost because she doesn't know for sure if it was stolen. Subject is still around the building. All she stated was she lives in is building 105.

0: has left the premises on his own will.
1: I copy. 505 RRP stated she was outside smoking. It's going to be an Angela Baker.
0: Is she wearing contact?
1: Negative.

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1: Macon County, one of my deputies is asking if you have a deputy on that'd be able to give him a phone call.
0: Negative, our deputies are 42 would be a call out.
1: 10-4, you can disregard. Shelby County clear.
0: Macon County clear.

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0: 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Mikko did just advise that they weren't aware that they were connected to the call and just hung up.
1: 10-4.

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0: Good.
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1: Well, I can see him and he's not there, but I will go see if there's another individual in the doorway.
0: Copy. 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Keep missing.

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Attention RCAD, Higby, first responders, medical call, 209 Grand Avenue, Higby, allergic reaction. Caller is administering EpiPen now. Again, 209 Grand Avenue in Higby. Female patient having an allergic reaction, advised that her mouth and airway is swelling at 339.

0: for Alpha Fuzz and Ralph.
1: Alpha Fuzz and Ralph 209 Grand Avenue in Higbee for a 39-year-old female patient. Allergic reaction. She is able to breathe normally at this time. She has taken Benadryl. They just administered an EpiPen. She does have rash and swelling of the mouth.

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1: Copy.

0: 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Our mileage is going to be 1414.0.
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do have a trooper around Highway 6 in Knox County. I mean, Highway 6 and Democratville Avenue. We have 8 cows on the highway there.

Arnott County would be a call out also. I believe 7,500 on that one.

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1: Alpha 5 clear of MRMC from allergic reaction. We're going to be en route to Moberly for that transfer to center point.
0: We'll be en route to for transfer to center point at 447. Are you en route now?
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0: 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Tow is cleared from the scene. You can show me back in service.
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0: 10-3. Should be clear.

In response to Highway 24, caller gave an area between Casey's and Art's. There's a dead deer on the eastbound lane in the roadway.

0: Monitor Thomas, Traverse City State.
1: Crash vehicle versus deer. Be on Highway B, Boy, outside of Tipton City. About 100 yards from the Cooper County line inside Monitor. We have Silver Dodge, Trick of Deer. Vehicle's not blocking.
0: Monitor is a non-entry.

0: a driver was Abby Bishop. Her phone number is 660-537-8703.
1: Monitor on it. She advised if the vehicle was still drivable.

0: vehicle is still drivable. Do you want them to gather any information?
1: On this off, that officer can just advise that subject to contact their insurance, and if the insurance needs to report at that point, they can just call us back and we'll take over the phone.
0: Received.
1: On this off, Trooper Flair.

got, you know, Main Street in front of Calhoun's. 3 Paul Adam, King 6-0, 3 Paul Adam, King 6-0.

guys. Last name of Molitor, Mary Ocean Lincoln, Ida Tom Ocean Robert. First name of Randall. Robert Adams, David Adams, Lincoln Lincoln, middle initial J. John, date of birth 1966, 0227, 1966, 0227.

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0: I'm gonna get turned around, but there's a 1050 rollover, southbound 63 near the ball field. I already passed the exit. I'll get turned around and go back towards it.
1: He's already 10-4. 1113-878 are also now.
0: 10-4.
1: 8-0-8, real quick.

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0: Can you check with 808 and see if it's going to be better to access it from 63 or from the outer road?
1: 878, Jefferson City, 808.
0: The outer road, I'm 23.
1: 808, 627, Jefferson City, 878.
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0: Jeff, when they're not 10-6, if they want to call me on their cell, they're welcome to. Go in.
1: 605, when you're available, can you 1089?
0: 10-3.
1: 605,

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0: 605.
1: Can you see if you can page up the registered owner on the last J1 ending in T, Tom 8, Y Young? And if you can page up the male registered owner of that and send a DO or photo to me, please.
0: 605,
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1: 13, Jeff.
0: 11-13, standby, Jefferson City, 605, go ahead.
2: Could you notify crash team that was confirmed at 703?
0: 605, 1189.
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0: Jefferson City, 1113, go ahead.

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1: Jeff, we have a fire truck that's running code coming up to us. Call Callaway, tell them disregard everybody. There's no one around it.
0: 11-13, truck there.

0: 63 southbound. I'm north of 24, or north of Business 63, rather. Nora Henry 8, Mary 3 Union. Nora Henry 8, Mary 3 Union. It is a black Chevy Traverse, and I've got an operator when ready.
1: Go ahead with the operator.
0: Her last name is Walter William Adam Lincoln, Tom Edward Robert, first of Amber, Adam Mary Boy Edward Robert, middle of N. Nora, 1988-03-24, 1988-03-24, female white, Missouri.

0: 28 Jacksonac on a 2019 Chevy Passengers with Gamma Walter out of Jacksonville, expiring July 27. Your subject is now expiring 2028 Class F. Two fires, negative 99.
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3: 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It's going to be a delayed response, but I'll be en route.
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1: Two four seven,
0: 1046 J3, I-70 eastbound between the 115 and 116. It's blue flag, passenger car with the flashers on, parking block.
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1: Temporary registration to your operator, 2010 GMC, expired July 26, 2026. I think it's 1029.
0: 33.
1: 33, 12 there.

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1: Yes, I'm changing location to 402 South Cleveland.
0: Okay, 4730.

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1: Perfectly clear.
2: Class A Adam, expiring 2030 through Florida.
1: Thank you.
2: Next one, Jeff.
3: Yeah, 79 for you, Jeff.
2: Okay.
3: They just departed Jeff City Airport and route to the traffic blocks on 54 southwest of town. On board is 770 and just about a 10-minute ETA.
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0: 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Diamond has a vehicle. 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
0: County, I'll be in route to that address on 285.
1: Appreciate it.

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Just take 4 deer and car parts in the roadway.

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0: 10-3, you said he would be at the butcher shop.
1: Tip, we're getting on to 23.
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1: 961 is checking back to a stolen gun, is checking back to a six-shot revolver.
0: Good work, Kenny. This is going to be a 9mm semi-automatic. It will not be a revolver.
1: Appreciate it.

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0: 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George Nora 3, boy too young, a silver Kia car.
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0: Go ahead.
1: Last name looks like Haravan. 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First is Rose. Common spelling, no middle. 1997-02-25. 1997-02-25. 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
3: 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Edward Mary 5, Adam 3, John. It is a gray Kia Forte.
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0: 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Fellow of C. Charles, 1997, 03-25. That's 970325, Male, White, Missouri.

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1: 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Nothing further on.
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0: We'll check further. 932, sounded like they were stopping west of New Cambria.
1: That's clear. Can you show me in route? I'll be coming from the rear.
0: 10-4-9-32, should be clear.
2: 371,
1: I'm at about Cali. I'll head that direction as well.
2: 10-4, Macon County's on foot pursuit. The vehicle is stopped westbound 36 at 129.

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0: 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Registration is 26315 boy. 26315 boy.

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0: Last is Castle, Charles, Adam, Zebra, Zebra, Edward, Lincoln, Lincoln. First is James, Common, middle of M. Mary. 1958-09-24, 1958-09-24, Mel White.

0: 28 Chick back on a 2024 bus to Salisbury School District, but Salisbury on expiration. 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
1: 10-4, 932. 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
2: They have him detained, is that what I copied?
1: Yes.
2: 10-4. 194 Macon, do you have traffic for me?
1: 10-3, subject in custody, disregarding further.
2: 10-4, thanks.
1: Should be good.

48 meg. 48. Reference my CFS. Have you got any earlier calls for an abandoned Cadillac Escalade in the roadway on 6? 48, not that we're aware of. 10-4, could you check with NECOM? It is partially blocked. 10-4, Kasima.

0: It may have been overnight, but I haven't had anything this morning.
1: 10-4, Nikoff. We've got an officer out with it. Nothing further, to be clear.
0: Received.

0: all that now. I'll be out of the car for a bit.
1: 10-4.
2: Seconds.
1: 9:32.
3: Macon County has custody of their suspect. 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Instantly back to service.
1: 10-4, 9:32.

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1: Oh, 546, go ahead.
0: Orange County 586 is going to be primary on this report. Can you go ahead and print J129 information as well as the J2 information form, as well as run a CH for receiving stolen property?
1: Five, four, six is already printed, and yes, we'll run a criminal history.
0: Received, thank you. I'll be at your facility in about 15.
1: 10-4.

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1: If you would, also, I'm 23 with everybody else. Do a criminal history for resisting and tampering with motor vehicle.
0: 10-4, 850.

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0: 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I've got the incident number if you need it.
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0: He's at 546.
1: Hey, I went ahead and fingerprinted him for you. He's on 24 now, turned over to jail.
0: Jingle, thank you.
1: Okay, in the call notes, can you put down OCN William Ocean 00121, repeating William Ocean 00121 for the OCN, and you can show it.
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0: basically a reverse responder on scene, so there is no accident, but he did find the cell phone. 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
0: Two, four, seven, 12, clear.

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0: 695, the caller that you were trying to call back earlier is on the phone. Am I able to just transfer her directly to you?
1: 10-3.
0: Copy. 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

Randolph County Ambulance, Randolph County Ambulance, respond to 5201 South Morley, 5201 South Morley, City of Moberly Correctional Center for a 69-year-old male having difficulty breathing with a possible GI bleed. He is on 4 liters of oxygen, has a history of COPD, heart attack, and stroke. Have a safe, simple week.

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1: Copy Alpha 6 en route to 5201 South Morley, Morley Correctional Center for a 69-year-old male with a possible GI bleed, has a history of heart attack, stroke, and COPD. 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

0: checking with the neighbors up here, see if they've seen anything. But go ahead and sign me a report number.
1: Ten four, 10:49.

That's Jamaican EMS, Macon City First Responders. Macon Police Department, you need to respond to North Ruby Street, Kid Birch Street intersection to the parking lot for a 66-year-old male who has fallen in the parking lot. His arm is bleeding. 1052 WPFT 650.

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1: Fire department advises me just a couple minutes where they're back in the house to activate the other tests.
0: 10-4, Macon PD to 911. 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

We've received a panic alarm from the CC unit, second floor, the Moberly Regional Medical Center. We did receive a panic alarm approximately 15 minutes ago. They called and advised it was a false alarm.

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1: Zebra Edward 7, George 0 Sam. Zebra Edward 7, George 0 Sam, showing 26.
0: Make good 709, 28J1 is the 06 28 passenger to Thomas Saloon or Sloan. I don't make an expiring the 26. Negative 29, month of expiration is December.
1: 10-4.

0: 703, Megan.
1: And 703.
0: That's south. Storm siren didn't spin up earlier.
1: I'm going to advise the fire department.

0: 230 from Rebel.
1: Still there.
0: Hospital advised, accidental. I'll be attending.
1: Copy. We have received additional alarms as well. Same message.
0: Activated once by accident, but they're having issues.
1: Copy.
2: 249, Norbert.
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0: Did the hospital advise to disregard additional alarms from that specific alarm?
1: 10-3.
0: Copy. Thank you.

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1: 572, go ahead.
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0: I'm a lieutenant from my traffic stop. I'm going to be out assisting Sullivan County deputies with an unknown call at the Green City Motel on 6.
1: 1424, should be clear.

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0: in Glasgow with George Nora 1, Adam 4, Frank. George Nora 1, Adam 4, Frank. Missouri 27.
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103-002. Again, Tom, 157-103-002, Mel White, Missouri. You can go ahead and read back whenever you have it.

693, your J1, George Moore 1, Adam Ford Frank, comes back to Kevin Hoffman out of Salisbury, 2019, Ford, expiration 27, negative once. Your driver, same subject, valet Class F Frank, expiration 32, negative once.

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0: Five Central, I'm out with them. I'll get with them and you can give me a read back.
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1: County Unit, head J1 of George Nora 1, Adam Ford Frank comes back to Kevin Hoffman out of Salisbury, 2019 Ford, expiration 27, negative 1, driver, same subject. Valet Class F Frank, expiration 32, negative 1.
0: 10-4, thank you.
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0: Ranger 31, Macon. Can I get my last three?
1: Ranger 31, 180.
0: The name?
1: Should be clear.
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0: That's CNI, Highway 36, Highway 5 near Marshalline. They're going to be headed eastbound. RP stated, is an ACT semi-truck all over the roadway, changing lanes, no turn signals. They did say it was a double trailer.
1: 10-4, should be clear.

0: trailer. 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Bad pass.
1: That's clear, Mike.

Randall County Ambulance, Randall County Ambulance, respond to MRMC for a patient transfer to Mercy Hospital in Springfield, 52-year-old female from MRMC to Mercy Hospital, some facial block.

And Jeff, I'll be out with that 1046 at the 112 registration. Boy, Edward 4 to Sam David.

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0: 964, could you respond to 8345 Monroe Road 436? Maybe a 40-ish-year-old female making suicidal threats.
1: 10-4.

0: Good.
1: Or just information, she stopped responding to text messages at 11:22 this morning.
0: 10-4, is this coming from a coworker or something of hers?
1: I believe she's going to be a friend of hers.
0: 10-4.

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2: 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I'm going to monitor it.

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0: Copy. What's going on?
2: 573 Mobley.
0: Go ahead.
2: Mobley, I will be 10-8, native contact with respondent.
0: 10-8, what's going on?

0: 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I'll leave 1016 with that vehicle, eastbound 36 at Lavender.
1: 932, should we clear?

0: Missouri 6 at the Green City Lake. It's a white pickup. I think it's trying to avoid me by pulling into the lake drive.
1: 1424, should be good.

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0: 1924 VIN returns to a 2016 Ram 2500 pickup to a James Floyd of Garden City, Missouri. It has a registration of 84 H Henry 6 XXRay R Robert.
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0: 1424. That's what we initially copied.
1: Okay.
0: Should we be clear?

0: Beast and Avenger. A report of a gold, Mercury Grand Marquis, bad passing. Make your own case.
1: Go for me.
0: Should be clear.

0: I've got another Vin when you're ready.
1: What?
0: One, G. George, T. Tom, P. Paul, U. Union, J. John, E. Edward, K. King, 5, R. Robert, Z. Zebra, 3, 4, 5, 0, 1, 8. On 24 James Street.

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1: 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Could you repeat, please?
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0: at South Missouri Street at the Katy Trail parking lot at the caboose. They're looking for a domestic suspect, a Casey Jones. They believe it may possibly turn into a hostage situation. The subject lives there and has stated he has an arsenal and will use it against law enforcement. Hey, the 9-6.
1: Pass me that.
0: 9-6-1.

0: 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I'll be out at 100 Main Street in Madison. You can hold status. Be available by yourself.
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1: Highway 36 East, just east of Kellogg with Victor John 2, William 9 William. Victor John 2, William 9 William, being a white Lexus SUV.
0: Megan 710, 28J1 is a 23 Lexus passenger to a Jeremy Youngblood out of Kansas City, expiring 27 negative for 29.
1: You said 27.
0: 10-3.

0: Citizen, go ahead.
1: Last of the young blood. Common spelling. First of Jeremy, John, Edward, Robert, Edward, Mary, Young, Middle J, John. Date of birth, 04-27-1954. 012. Correction, 04-27-1954. It'll be a white male, Missouri. License number, Lincoln. 64. Question, Lincoln 684-2393. Repeat, Lincoln 684-2393, Missouri.

0: if you would, go ahead and notify state, have state, or advise state that kids are okay.
1: Copy. We will advise state that the children are okay.

0: from 9th Grand Avenue in reference to an animal complaint per 557. Caller stated the dog kept barking. This has been an ongoing complaint for a while now. RP was one in contact after.
1: Check.

0: 533 Fair Street, 533 Fair. They're going to be in the back of the house at Fair and Walnut. Make contact with an Amy Flannery. She states there's a Ted Conway and a Kylie Esri who have been staying in her garage without her knowledge. She's been trying to get them out of the residence. They are refusing to leave.
1: Copy.

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0: Megan, I'm going to be on Sunset and Chickadee with George Nora 4, Frank 7, John. George Nora 4, Frank 7, John, Missouri.
1: Megan, 7-11, 28J1 is a 2019 Chevy passenger to a Remington Fishman out of Sedalia, expiring in 27, negative for 29.

0: The Highway 36 East at Lavender with Arizona, personalized Mayor Robert Sam, William David Young, Mary Robert Sam, William David Young, 1. It'd be on a Lincoln, Rear Lincoln passenger.
1: Lincoln says in 28J1 is coming back out of Arizona on a 2012 Lexus, negative 29.

0: And to be by Olin X-ray 005-312-002, again X-ray 005-312-002. Should check back to Remington Heisman out of New Cambria with the date of birth of 1996-0831.
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0: William Ocean Ocean David, William Adam Robert David, first of David, common spelling, Milty Tom. Date of birth 11/04/1961, white male, Arizona, license number boy 118-646-64, repeat boy 118-646-64, Arizona.
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0: 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Edward David 3, George 6, Nora.

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0: 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I'll be 10-8 with the report.
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1: Lincoln 708.
0: Lincoln, I'll be on Highway 36 eastbound in front of the old swimming pool with the stranded motorist. It's going to be a maroon Buick.
1: Copy 1318.

0: 41 southbound from Route K King. Third police for utility. Third police for utility. Speeding and weaving. Authority is Cooper County. Trevath clear. 242.
1: Jeff, could you add a California portion plate for me in my call, please?
0: 242.
1: It's 4 W William V Victor 7923 California trailer. 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
1: Macon 710, 48 out of the 101, comes back valid. Starting in 47 to a Marcus Wilson, or Regina Wilson, out of Monty, Illinois, showing on a blue 2015 Mercedes, negative the 29.
0: B16 with that vehicle, Highway 36, West Long Branch.
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0: Good.
1: Last of Wilson, common spelling. First of Marcus, common spelling. Middle D, David. Date of birth, 08-08-1968. Vat mail, Illinois. License number, William. 425-544-6822. Repeat, William. 425-544-6822.
0: Nation, for the pen 28 J2 out of Illinois, comes back to your driver. Is showing firing in 2030. Stand by for a 99 check, please.

I mean, I have a 1028 J2 Missouri winner rate. White female Missouri, last name Moore, Mary Ocean Ocean Robert Edward. First name April, initial D David, date of birth 10/6/79, 10/6/1979, white female Missouri.

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0: Respond to the area of Lionsview Park. 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Someone struck a deer. It is still breathing. 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
1: 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It's coming back valid. Expiring 9/27. It's coming back to a Dana Franklin out of Ridgefield, Illinois, on a black 2014 GMC, negative 29.

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0: Last of Franklin, common spelling, first of James, common spelling, middle, and Mary. Date of birth, 03-30-1969, 03-30-1969. This is a white male, Illinois. License number, Frank, 652-4536-9092. 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
0: Illinois.
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0: 591 1050 JT, 640 Turner, old US 40. A dump truck and a minivan. They've since pulled into the abandoned gas station. The driver of the minivan is bleeding from their mouth. Fire an EMS en route.
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1: Megan 710, 28A1 is coming back, expiring 12 of 26. 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
0: Last of me, Teeman, Tom, Edward, Mary, Edward, Nora, first of Christina, Charles, Henry, Roberts, Ida, Sam, Tom, Ida, Nora, Adam, no middle, date of birth, 01-13-1958, male, white, female, Nevada, license number, 11, correction, it'll be 100156790 7, repeat, 100156790 7.

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0: Monday, I'll be 10-8. Order has been served. I'll call you when you for further.
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0: 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I added the crash report and two stored vehicle reports into SharePoint.
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0: Decon, this is Lincoln State.
1: I have a traffic complaint. Highway 61 northbound from Highway 6 in Marion County. 61 northbound from Highway 6 in Marion County. Car report, a gray Kia SUV that was all over the roadway, almost struck another vehicle. To make your own case, last seen northbound.
0: 10-4, Nikon, should be clear.

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2560, 2625, County Road 2560. 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

0: Carter, Charles, Adam, Robert, Tom, Evan, Robert, Matthew, Ron, Robert, Ocean, Nora, Mitta, and Mary. Date of birth, 11/01/1983. 11/01/1983. It would be a white male. Missouri, license number Tom, 006-03-6012. Repeat, Tom, 006-03-6012.
1: Macon, 7th, 28 J2 is valid, class F, expiring on 32, 2-year driver out of Shelvina, showing corrective lenses, also showing 8 prior actions, showing 16 prior convictions, standby for a 99 check.
0: Macon, is there a canine on?
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0: Is 5721?
1: Negative, I don't believe so, but I can ask if he can come there. Johnny, go ahead.
2: 572 is on. Are you wanting him to go?
1: Kelly, if he can respond to Maverick and Briggs.

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0: 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I'm going to be out at 16 Larry Lane in Cairo for paper service.
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1: 10-4, you had the number to the CFS.

0: Charles and Allie Nichols. Last name spelling, Nora Ida Charles, Henry Ocean Lincoln Sam. She only knows her date of birth of 0824-1995. Okay. Nathan, also she's stating her first name is spelled Adam Lincoln Young.
1: Copy.

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1: Copy.

0: similar name with an exact date of birth but under a different first name. 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
1: Megan, she says she goes by Allie, but her first name is Adam Lincoln Ocean Robert Ida Edward. Adam Lincoln Ocean Robert Ida Edward.
0: It's in 4 a.m. showing 2 active 99s for that individual in our system.
1: It's in 4.

0: It's going to be a full U.S. extradition for amphetamine possession, $10,000 cash only. Stand by for the second one. That one's going to be out of Moberly.
1: Go ahead, show one, Cassie.
0: Copy, 1424,
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0: Megan.
1: Megan 708 and 710. The other 99, she's going to have three active 99s out of Boone County. One is going to be a no bond for burglary. The other is going to be an overstate campground on litter charge. Again, chilling out of Boone County.

0: in 19 with the Douglas subject. Who was the vehicle released to?
1: Valid driver.
0: 1395 patrol.

0: Everyone 12 Lex.
1: Everyone 12 Tech, request for contact.
0: 4 Lex.
1: Everyone 12 Truffler.

0: exact location of that.
1: Ten four.
0: 366, we've advised. Make it 911 as well.
1: Can you say 9?
0: 366, just for your information, we pass that information along to make a 911 as well.
1: 10-4.
0: Should we please?

0: Bacon 911, this is Bacon State, go ahead.
1: Bacon 911 to Bacon State, we have received a report that the semi wrapped up the power line is actually going to be located in Lewis County. We had a deputy come across our Knox Sheriff's radio.
0: Ten four Bacon 911, do you have a location for that?
1: Bacon 911 to Bacon State, we do not have a location at this time.
0: 10-4, should we clear?
1: Bacon 911 clear.

0: What is guys? Just making sick.
1: Were you guys notified of the traffic crash, not injury? The Island 6 on and on U.S. Street, my bad.
0: Lewis County, we received information that the crash was in Knox City. Is it actually in LaBelle?
1: It was in LaBelle.
0: What was the cross street?
1: 190th Street.
0: 10-4 Lewis County.

0: Good.
1: 366, making 911 in Lewis County. Advised this incident actually occurred at Highway 6 and 190th Street in Lewis County.
0: 10-4, give it J-7.
1: J-1.
0: 10-4.

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1: But Jeff, what did you just give 899?
0: 1046, I-70 westbound at the 113 for a black Chevrolet Cobalt. Vehicles left there while the owner goes to town to get another tire. They're requesting traffic control for when they return to the vehicle.
1: Okay, I can run up.
0: 1245, trespass clearance.

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0: 1046 I-70 westbound at the 113 black Chevrolet Cobalt. The owner has left the vehicle there while they go into town to get another tire. They're requesting traffic control for once they get back. No ETA on when they would return to the area.
1: 10-4, Jeff, I'm about to secure. If you'd let 682 know whenever he goes 41.
0: 899, you're best clear.
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0: Pin 3 when you're ready.
1: Go ahead.
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0: 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I'll be at 2511 or near 2511, County Road 2560 with the RP.
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Megan 7-8, custody time was 1456. 1456.

0: be westbound 36. It's going to be a dark blue Dodge Caravan. They have a tow in route. And then the plate is a 10 tag to my CFS. We'll be towing.
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Randolph County Ambulance. Randolph County Ambulance, respond to MRMC 1515 Union Avenue for an emergent transport, 82-year-old female with angioedema. Emergent transport needed to University. Time of page 1543.

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1: Missouri J1062, J John 1, J John K King, 2026. The Missouri operator, last name Barger, boy Adam Robert, George Edward Robert, first name Preston, Preston, middle J John, date of birth is 4/20/2001, be a white male through Missouri.
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0: making. We're taking report of a traffic crash in Marion County on Highway Z Zebra, just out south of Highway C Charles. Z Zebra just south of Highway C Charles in Marion County. We've transferred it to Monroe for fire and EMS. We'll get a deputy start that way as well.
1: Hey, Tom, do we know how many vehicles and is there road blockage?
0: One vehicle in the field.
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0: Also information, RP advised, the property owner is a Lloyd Miller. We don't have a contact for him in RMS either.
1: Down 4, I'll, I'm driving there, I'll see what I can figure out.

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0: 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Go ahead.
1: Could you create me a dealer inspection for Hall's Auto in Ewing? I'll be en route.

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0: Received a rapid from Grove Johns. 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

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Driver's requesting Roberts. It's going to be a Chrysler Pacifica, partially on the roadway from NM.

0: 128.
1: Southbound 63, just south of Jacksonville, Missouri registration. B Victor, Lincoln 6, R Robert 5 X-ray. Victor Lincoln 6, Robert 5 X-ray, White Chrysler Pacifica.

0: Hello.
1: I have a keep the peace that's going to be 31929 Knollwood Place. The subject that is needing to keep the peace is going to meet someone at the skating rink because he is terrified to go to the property without law enforcement.
0: What is that address?
1: It will be 31929 Knollwood Place.

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1: Construction company is going to need to shut the right lane down again to get their equipment in here to make repairs. I'll let you know when they do that.
0: Received, sir. We need both lanes closed again.
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0: 10-4, just let me know.

0: made contact with residents here. They believe they belong to an Amy Ball. Contact has been made with her. Residents have secured the horses for now. 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

0: driving within the last 5 minutes. I-70 eastbound from the 141. Seen a driving within the last 5 minutes. I-70 eastbound from the 141. The silver BMW X5. 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Silver BMW X5, partial registration 1-PPAL-4 or Lincoln PPAL-4, remainder unknown. Aggressive braking, almost struck the reporting party. All officers' information, authority of Chip F, Chip F clear.
1: 713, Chip.
0: 713.
1: The roadway has been fully open to back up now. 663 is over.
0: 713, Chief Esquire.
1: And you have fuel dash to the next 1050 on the route.
0: 713, Chief Esquire.

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1: 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The truck pulling the trailer. The car in the back of the trailer is a black a white pickup.
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1: The next night crash, it was a J2. I'll call in a report later. It'll be announced the other one.
2: Should be clear.

Ida nor Sam versus Joseph Common Spelling, middle of Emory, 1982-11-28, 1982-11-28, Mel White.

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0: Twenty-eight checks back on a 2012 Chevy truck to a Joseph Jenkins on a Melbourne, expiring April 26th. Your subject is a 1097J2. He does have a violent folder. He's valid, multiple priors, negative 99.

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for Ocean David, Robert Ida George, Union Edward Zebra, first name is Kevin, King Edward Victor Ida Nora, middle initials A. Adam, date of birth is 10/30/2006, white male Missouri.

0: because of some smoke coming from the trailer. 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I'm 10-8 for now.
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1: 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I can go see if they're still there and start gathering information for 61.
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1: 663.
0: 8-10-46, westbound up to 136, so white pass sugar on the shoulder in the backup.
2: Six six three, traffic clear. 713, Jeff, 1028, do you want? 713. Yeah, Georgia, Nora, 4, Robert, 0, 2 Charles, 1 Mazda, and all the
1: rebacks. 713, traffic clear.
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0: 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Ford, 1, F rank, T Tom, E Edward, W William, 1, E Edward, F rank, 1, H Henry, K King, D David, 12, 125, 2017 Ford.

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1: Pan 153, we're going to be 10-8 from this crash scene. Vehicle exams have been completed. A1 towing is aware that both vehicles have been released.
0: Eleven eighty nine, should pass clear.

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1: We're still coming back from Troop C. Where I didn't see on there where the Rolfe County needed assistance. We're just south of Rolfe County. Whoops.
0: Maybe Highway 61, Rocky Point Lane. Highway 61, Rocky Point Lane, it is on the map.
1: 10-4.
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Attention Troop F Officer, Special Attention Montgomery County Cars. Check Officer Satisfaction, I-70 westbound from the 175. 7 minutes ago, I-70 westbound from the 175. Tractor trailer, white cab, white trailer. A blown tire on the trailer, debris landing in the roadway. All officers' information checked to Officer Satisfaction Authority, Troop F, clear.

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1: Ten four.
0: Sure, be clear.

0: 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Traffic stop.
1: Car 6.
0: I'm eastbound 50 right here at Syracuse with a Missouri plate. 6T2, J John 3 XX Ray A Adam. 6-2 John 3 X-ray Adam on Missouri 27 and a Missouri CDL last name Sanderbeck SM A Adam N Laura D David E Edward or Robert B Boy E Edward C Charles K King first name is Dallas middle G George date of birth 1995 4/18/1995 Milwaukee Missouri.

0: 2016 KW to T-Hill Construction Pacific 2026 negative 1029. 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Ballot A Adam 2031 House Springs. No entries, negative 1029.
1: 10-4. 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
2: Flatbed panel hook. It's got multiple equipment off on the right side, and the dump truck's going to be blocking at least 1.5 lanes of 61 northbound. They're trying to get the traffic moving on the outer road right now.

0: escape. It's southbound 63, north of the Titan Strippers. I'm trying to get turned around. I'm at Sublet.
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0: Megan, she just turned west onto this gravel road. I'll tell you what it is in a second.

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1: Yeah, 4.
0: Triple. I need 4.
1: Red Megan.
0: 94977 is behind that vehicle. Your sublet, you can disregard.
1: 10-4. I'll be down.
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0: 824, man. The owner, Michael Morgan, of this vehicle, he's the owner of the dump truck and the company. He wants Heartland to tow this. If you would go ahead and advise Heartland, it is J3 blocking both lanes of US 61. If they could expedite, it'd be appreciated.
1: Or is there anything on the panel trailer?
0: Panel trailer's off roadway. The machinery that was on it is off in the ditch. I repeat, it is off of it in the ditch. They're going to have to lift a asphalt paver, a small roller, and a Kubota. It looks like an SSV65 skid steer is still attached by chains. The rest of the equipment came off. So it is loaded, but it's been rolled over, so they're going to end up having to lowboy the trailer and the equipment.
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0: Can you check with an officer on scene if they want me at the scene or go back for path control?
1: Megan 824.
2: 824, Megan, go ahead.
1: 12:55 is inquiring if you want him at the scene or to help with traffic control.
2: We've got traffic going around. Southbound traffic is fine, so he just needs to get up here to the scene.
1: 10:40, 24, is the dump truck still have asphalt on it?
2: Oh, dump truck is empty. Dump truck is empty. It's on its passenger side, blocking both northbound lanes.
1: 10:40, Megan, 12:55.
0: I copy, Greg.
1: 10:40, trooper.

she's not cutting herself. There's no cuts to her arms. I'm going to follow her to the hospital and go 10-8 from there.

last name Mosier, Mary Ocean, Sam, Ida, Edward, Robert, first name Dale, common spelling, middle initial E, Edward, date of birth 10/3/1964, white man, Missouri.

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1: 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Expired January 6, 2024. Temporary registration to a Tamisha Douglas out of St. Louis, negative 1029.
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Respond to 305 Holman Heights, 305 Holman Heights for a 93-year-old male that has fallen. Unknown of further information at this time, 1739.

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0: Reference the traffic crash at Highway 61 in Rocky Point Lane. Highway 61 in Rocky Point Lane. Per deputy, your troopers requesting Roberts, if you could contact them.
1: Do you know for which vehicle?

0: That's clear. We'd already contacted Heartland per our trooper on scene for the dump truck and trailer.
1: Received. That'll be for the secondary vehicle, the car.
0: That's clear.

0: Roberts is going to be telling.
1: Roberts is going to be towing a black Subaru SUV in the median, just probably a rollback.
0: Troopy Clifford.

0: Go ahead, Beverly.
1: We have West Ham first responders on scene. They advise us a false alarm. You can disregard.
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0: Mr. Ed's been advised that it is a civil issue, and he is contacting one of the supervisors at Troop B to complain.
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2: 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They've got help in route. 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
0: Can you advise MoDOT in the morning that there's a US 61 northbound sign down just north of the intersection, laying on the grass?

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I got a Missouri trailer plate 34 KK1 J John.

55, the first registration, 18JJohn95WWilliam, return back, not on file. 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

This is the Randolph County Ambulance, Randolph County Ambulance. You have a pending transfer, 1515 Union Avenue, MRMC, taboo for a 30-year-old female, pregnant, needing transfer to university. Timeout is 1841.

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1: 575, that 28 checks back on a 1984 Chevy passenger to a Richard May at a Moberly, expiring in 28.
0: No more.

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1: 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You might also have PD come over here and drive by the hospital. 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

Pigeon Ride Off County Ambulance. We have a pending call of an 80-year-old male that is Fort Nebraska. Address 739 West Green, 739 West Green. 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Timeout at 1856.

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1: Clark County deputies advised me of someone down in St. Patrick's that was struck while working on this vehicle. I'll be en route there if you can get information for me.
0: They just called on the phone. It's on 27654 County Road 503.

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Alpha Secure responding to 739 West Reed Street. 739 West Reed Street. 8-year-old male, typically breathing, has a history of AFib, COPD, and asthma.

0: off the west side of Spencer Lane.
1: Four,